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We'll bring the headlines. 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

K-pop Demon Hunters Golden on the Eagle 100.9. Coming up next, we're going to qualify someone to win with your Alberta Jeep dealers. First, it's Paul Russell. Here's Lil Boothang.

0: It's Cameron Wickham, you and me on the Eagle 100.9. Candace filling in for Terry this morning. Coming up, music from Avril Lavigne and Gracie Abrams. First, Benson Boone.
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It's officially the season of sunscreen and ice cream, and we're diving right in. 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

Mike DeMiro calling on the Eagle 100.9. I'm Candace Johnson. Have you heard her voice presented by CCAN? 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

on the Drive Home Show. How you doing? I'm Candace Johnson. This week, the weather is perfect. Sunshine, highs below 25 degrees. I'll take it. It's Alex Warren, Fever Dream.

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We're Mariana's Trench. 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

To the three, to the four. When it's last call and they kick us out the door. It's getting kind of late, but the ladies want some more. Oh, my good Lord. Tell them dreams.